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And I got some rock and roll for you this hour. Pink Floyd, Allman Brothers, Queen, The Stones, and The Eagles. 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I want you to find our social links because Tani and Tommy are making great videos on our Facebook and Instagram. I want you to see them all. I'll tell you all about it in a little bit. 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

0: 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They'll be playing the Sphere in Las Vegas on October 8th. We're sending a fan there this fall. Pink Floyd, Allman Brothers, and Queen on the way. 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

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Oh, and it just might be your man. Oh, and it just might be your man.

The Allman Brothers, One Way Out. A Grateful Allman tribute is coming to the Southern Cafe very soon here in Charlottesville. And you know who else is coming to town? Leftover Salmon will be at the Foundry in Waynesboro on Friday, September 18th. If you beat Tom at his own game, solve his tricky question at 7:20 tomorrow morning, you'll win tickets to see Salmon. I followed them around like a deadhead in 2006. 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You can find full rules and details at 3WV.com.

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Goodbye, Stranger. 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We lost him last year. Supertramp opening up the 9 o'clock hour on 97.5, 3WV Rocks. A-plus with ya. It's the 9 o'clock hour. We got Sabbath, the Doobie Brothers, Bon Jovi, and REO Speedwagon. 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

0: I got a bad case of loving you, and the only cure is giving blood. 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

0: REO Speedwagon on 97.5, 3WV Rocks, Boston Rush, and Candlebox still to come. I want you to beat Tom in his own game. 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

That's for my boy Peter Nazareth, Hair of the Dog at 97.5 3W Rocks, A+ in the 10 o'clock hour. We got Toto, we got Bush, we got Journey, we got Aerosmith. I'm packing it in this hour. Let's kick things off with Stevie Nicks and Tom Petty.

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You can see all about it on our Facebook and Instagram. 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Tawny giving us her daily affirmations. 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

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I don't have sympathy for anyone who doesn't follow me into the 11 o'clock hour. Collective Soul, Billy Joel, BTO, and GNR. 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

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We got Billy Joel, BTOG, in our heart and the talking heads this hour. 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

VTO. 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It sure did last time. 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

0: When I go home for any holiday or anything, it's Talking Heads to the Dead with my friend group. That's the Talking Heads once in a lifetime. Nirvana, Jay Giles Band, and Allman Brothers on the way. Stick around.
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1: 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We've got your Big Greasy poll to stir things up. Tom's tricky question to twist your brain. And, of course, your stupid citizen. Because some folks just make it too easy. 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

0: The Big Greasy Breakfast with Morgan in the Morning. Let's be honest. The only thing greasy about him is his hair and his underwear. And that's why he's got them turned inside out.
1: That man is a genius.
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0: 97.5 3WV, welcoming you to your Wednesday, July 1st, 2026. It's your Big Greasy Breakfast with Morgan in the Morning. Summertime in full swing, so are the vacations. You know, growing up, if you got stung by a jellyfish, did someone tell you, all right, what you got to do is you got to pee on that person. You got to pee on the wound in order to get rid of the sting. Some of the craziest things that somebody came up with. I think that started as a prank. Science has shown that that is not true. You don't need to do that, by the way. Poor soul who actually went through with that. What weird at-home remedy do you have?
1: I saw my first honeybee the other day.
0: Yes.
1: It grows in your driveway called plantain. And if you pick that weed and chew it and put it on the bee sting, it takes the pain away immediately.
0: I beg your pardon?
1: A little weed that grows a lot in the driveway, and it's got the little stem that grows up from it that's called broadleaf plantain.
0: You would literally pick this out of your driveway and put it in your mouth?
1: Yes.
0: And
1: it makes the bee sting go away.
0: Really? Does it taste weird?
1: No, not really.
0: Is there any side effects?
1: No, it's one of nature's healing plants.
0: Hmm. Okay.
1: But it will immediately, my boyfriend got stung on the ear, and I took a piece and chewed it, put it on, and it immediately got rid of the sting.
0: He was probably more mortified at that than the bee sting. Oh, no.
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0: 97.5, 3WV, your Big Greasy Breakfast with Morgan in the Morning with your leftover salmon concert tickets, that is, on the line. I mean, I could give you some leftover salmon, but it's not very fresh from Bodo's yesterday when I had that smoked salmon and cream cheese bagel. It's still in the fridge. Anyways, probably should get that out. Almost Salmon concert tickets for the Foundry Waynesboro on the line today. Details on how to win coming up in minutes.
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0: Well, it looks like Motley Crue and Godsmack are feuding again. And Rush had to cancel two shows this week because Geddy Lee is dealing with laryngitis and bronchitis. Here are a few things to look forward to in the month of July. America turns 250 this weekend. Huzzah! The World Cup runs through the 19th and Spider-Man Brand New Day and the live-action Moana hits theaters. And finally, beginning Monday, there's going to be permitted utility work taking place between 9 and 3 between the intersections of 4th Street and Ridge Street and 240 West Main Street in Charlottesville. You can expect closed lanes and detours in our

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2: 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My name is Morgan. Tom's Tricky Question, getting you hooked up with Leftover Salmon concert tickets. That show in September at the Foundry in Waynesboro, play to win around 7:20. The Declaration of Independence will be read on this America 250, the tawny version.

0: 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All this and your Big Greasy Poll revealed in minutes. 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

0: 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Your Big Greasy Breakfast with Morgan in the Morning. There are many fun ways to look at the 4th of July this weekend, like the perspective of a child.
1: Now, an ordinary kid on the 4th of July.
2: I think my dad's a pyromane. Let's just say he likes to set stuff on fire. On 4th of July, Dad starts with the barbecue. I suffer through at least 6 years of burnt hamburgers. All the time he's getting toasted on alcohol. Then the fireworks. Enough to level a small town. He brags to anyone that will listen. These are the good ones. They're illegal. Because in a court of sack filled with children, safe and sane are bad words, I guess. But at the end of the day, the 4th of July is all about the red, white, and blue. Red for red meat, white for white claws, and blue as in... Dad, I think you just blew up the cat. Happy 4th of July, everybody.
1: This has been An Ordinary Kid on the 4th of July.
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97.5 3WV, your Big Greasy Breakfast with Morgan in the morning, and ample opportunities for people to write 69 all over our Facebook page. I should have known when I put up this Big Greasy poll. What is the sweet spot temp for you at home on a hot week? Ample opportunity for all of you to go 69. I see what you did there. 72, 70, 68, 75. God, Denise, I'm not coming over to your house at 75 in this heat. Anyways, she's probably like, you weren't invited. Big Greasy Paul, let us know what your ideal sweet spot temp is on a hot week like this. An Albemarle High School teacher getting national attention. We recognize the hard work in minutes. It's What's Good after Def Leppard.

0: Here in Charlottesville, you can get your own copy of the Declaration of Independence, and you don't even have to steal it like Nicolas Cage did. Details and three things you need to know before you go coming up in minutes. By the way, Nicolas Cage, one of the most underrated actors of all time. He can take any crappy movie and make it awesome. You know it's true.
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0: Congratulations are in order to an Albemarle High School teacher. She received national recognition from C-SPAN. Allison Ramirez, an AP U.S. history teacher at AHS, is one of five educators selected from across the country for the C-SPAN Teacher Fellowship Award. Everyone has a favorite teacher. Mine was 8th grade science, Mr. Sandy. He had pictures of Beavis and Butthead and South Park all over the classroom. He should have gotten national attention. Anyways, as part of this fellowship, Ms. Ramirez will work alongside the other selected educators to create classroom resources for C-SPAN's website using material from the network's archive. Pretty darn cool. Congratulations, Allison Ramirez at Albemarle High School. And that, my friend, is what's good.
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it turns out the grass on the other side isn't greener. 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The Big Greasy Breakfast with Morgan in the Morning on 97.5 3WV. Give me

0: Better than a cup of Joe. 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Your Big Greasy Breakfast with Morgan in the Morning. 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
0: Netflix released a teaser for the new competition series, Wonka's The Golden Ticket. It includes an AI recreation of Gene Wilder's voice. Creepy. It does premiere September 23rd. And finally, how cool is this? You can get your own copy of the Declaration of Independence printed by the original printing press, similar to what Benjamin Franklin used when he was printing out copies of this document. You can print their own Dunlap broadside. It's the first copies of the document ever printed this July 4th. Revolutionary Printing. It's an event being held at UVA Small Special Collections Library. Don't need to be like Nicolas Cage and go out and steal your Declaration of Independence. Dude, he could take any crappy movie and make it awesome. And that's three things you need to know before you go. For more, head to SevoRightNow.com. 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

0: In sports, the 2026 All-ACC Academic Team featured 12 members of the Virginia baseball team to be nominated. Undergrad students who have to be enrolled at the institution at least one academic year must have earned a cumulative GPA of 3.0, competed in at least 50% of the team's contest. Pitchers must compete in at least 20%. A federal magistrate has ruled multimedia rights companies that represent university athletic departments can continue to be subject to the same rules governing millions in third-party name, image, likeness payments to players that are reshaping college sports. Northern District of California Judge Nathaniel Cousins, who was appointed to hear disputes related to the landmark House settlement, denied a request to rule that MMRs should not fall under the same reviews by the college sports commissions as do collective and booster deals.
1: Thank you, Jay. Very hot, very humid, hazy sun, dangerous heat today. Seek time and shade and stay hydrated. Hydrate to dominate. It's like what we like to say. High of 97 is 72 and clear now here at 3WV.

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1: What's up, Captain?
0: What are you doing?
1: And my temperature, by the way, stays on either 73 or 74. Either way, I live in like an icebox.
0: Of course, that's still kind of hot, 72, 74.
1: No, what? No, it's too cold. If I put it on 69, I would have to wear one of those mountain man robes, you know, like a bear skin.
0: Do you have one of those?
1: I want to get one. I look like a mountain man.
0: You should, dude. You really should.
1: Wait till you see me Friday.
0: I don't know if I feel good about this or not.
1: I'm going to wreak havoc.
0: Colonel Home Center and Mineral, 11-1. We'll see you there. Free burgers, free hot dogs, your chance to win Whiskey Myers tickets.
1: Boy. Can I wear my 3WV shirt?
0: Why wouldn't you? Just make sure you wear pants at least.
1: Pants? I'm wearing my bathing suit.
0: I bet you are. See you, man.

0: 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I bring up that year because this weekend we celebrate America 250. America born in 1776 with the greatest classic rock from 1976. Close enough, right? 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
0: Hey, speaking of the 4th, comedian Nick Swardson on his buddy partying too hard on the 4th of July.
2: Last summer, I got the best party text I've ever gotten from a friend of mine. I ran into one of my friends, J-Mo, at a bar last 4th of July, and he was like, you know when you run into a buddy when you're bar hopping, you're like, what's up, I'm wasted, and he's just like, I'll see you later, and he just go. So that happened. And I called him the next day, or I texted him like, hey, how did your night end up? And this was his exact text, my favorite thing ever. How'd your night end up? And he texts me back, dude, .. It's a good start. Dude, .. Punched my best friend in the face, broke up with my girlfriend, and shit my pants. Yes! That is a gold medal right there of partying. When you go to the party Olympics, you just brought home the gold. And the best part is right after that, he wrote, I don't know which one to take care of first.
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0: 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Mind Snack.
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0: 97.5 3WV with your leftover salmon concert tickets for the Foundry in Waynesboro on the line in minutes. Tom's tricky question. We'll play it at 7:20. Isn't it funny? The fireworks. You hear them. Different times of the year. Not just on the 4th of July. I feel like Waynesboro's been celebrating America 250 since late May because we hear the fireworks right in our neighborhood. How about yours?
1: July 4th is Independence Day, and we celebrate with picnics, cookouts, and of course, fireworks. Yes, we love fireworks. In fact, we love them so much. Why should we only enjoy them on the 4th of July? Well, we don't have to anymore, thanks to your neighborhood. That's right. Starting in late May and running all the way through August, your neighborhood has fireworks shows every night. Starting at 9:15, or whenever it starts to get dark, you'll enjoy the beautiful bursts of color and thunderous explosions. Well, mostly just the thunderous explosions, because they're pretty much everywhere. And you'll be inside trying to sleep. Or better yet, to put your kids to sleep.
2: So how long do these fireworks go on?
1: Great question. Sometimes till 11 or midnight. Really, it's anybody's guess.
2: Every night?
1: That's right. Every night.
2: I'm sorry. What did you say?
1: I said, that's right. Every night.
2: Oh, great. That's just great.
1: We know. So don't just enjoy fireworks one night a year. Enjoy them every night in your neighborhood.
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0: 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Your Big Greasy Breakfast with Morgan in the morning. 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Let's get tricky. It's tricky to rock around, to rock around. That's right, our time is tricky. So the band Leftover Salmon is stopping by the Foundry in Waynesboro on Friday, September 18th. And you can win your pair of tickets right now. 434-220-2390-295-3460. Lord have mercy, it's the 1st of July. My numbers are all messed up. Let's try again, shall we? 434-295-3460. There. Here's Tom's tricky question. I think I can get that right. The average American ignores this for 4 months. What are we ignoring, my friend? 800-248-13WV. The average American ignores this for 4 months. You ignoring something probably important can win you Leftover Salmon tickets for the Foundry in Waynesboro. 434-295-3460. Good luck, my friend.
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0: All right. One more email. Just checking in. 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And you're done. 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

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Tom's tricky question, 434-295-3460. 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What are you ignoring? Concert tickets on the line. 434-295-3460.

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2: 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Tricky. Tricky.
0: 434-295-3460. So on average, you and I, we tend to ignore this for about 4 months. Could be something important.
3: Car inspection.
0: Oh, 3 months. The cops are so gracious.
4: Hey, good morning. I was calling in for the question.
0: I'm here for your answer.
4: All right. I was going to say noises their car makes.
0: You're getting somewhere. You're sniffing in the right direction.
3: Check engine light.
0: Check engine light. 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It could be a computer thing, or maybe it's something really terrible. You got yourself a pair of tickets for Leftover Salmon at the Foundry, Waynesboro. Congratulations, man.
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0: Who's this and where are you from?
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0: So you might hear some Billy Joel for your Spirit of 76 weekend starting Friday at 5 p.m. here on 97.5 3WV, celebrating America 250. 1776, the year America was born. We're playing the best rock and roll from 1976. Close enough. And we're also starting out your 4th of July weekend at Cardinal Home Center on Chopping Road in Mineral from 11 to 1. 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So I feel like a lot of y'all are going to get pretty creative in what you're going to put in that bucket. You can also register to win Milwaukee prizes and a Cardinal Home Center gift card, along with a pair of tickets to see Whiskey Myers at Tink Pavilion October 4th. That's going to be a great show. We'll see you at 3WV on the road this Friday, 11 to 1, Cardinal Home Center in Mineral. How much money are you planning on spending on fireworks? Or how much money have you spent on fireworks in the past? We're looking for someone who spent the most, and we'll laugh, kind of, sort of. 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

0: In sports, the 2026 All-ACC Academic Team featured 12 members of the Virginia baseball team to be nominated. Undergrad students have to be enrolled at the institution at least one academic year, must have earned a cumulative GPA of 3.0, competed in at least 50% of the team's contests. Pitchers must compete in at least 20%. A federal magistrate has ruled multimedia rights companies that represent university athletic departments can continue to be subject to the same rules governing millions in third-party name, image, likeness payments to players that are reshaping college sports. Northern District of California Judge Nathaniel Cousins, who was appointed to hear disputes related to the landmark House settlement, denied a request to rule that MMRs should not fall under the same reviews by the college sports commissions as do collective and booster deals.
1: Thank you, Jay. Very hot, very humid today. We got that heat advisory going on till about 8 p.m., high of 96. It's 76 and clear now here at 3WV.

0: Bush. 97.5 3WV 746, your Big Greasy Breakfast with Morgan in the morning. All kinds of firework options from Charlottesville to Greene County to Scottsville. The fireworks that are professionally done. I can't say this enough without feeling like this is be the last week someone's going to have all their fingers intact. And to be smart, man. Some of y'all spent a lot of money on fireworks and are safe using it. So I'd like to know here in Central Virginia in the Valley, who has spent the most either this year or previous years on fireworks? How much money did you spend? Where are you from?
1: We're in Orange.
2: And how much money did you spend on fireworks?
1: Zero. Everybody else spent it.
2: He's like,
1: I'll watch yours. You spend it and I'll watch yours.
0: 3WV, what about you?
3: Oh, it was around $1,300.
2: Okay, split between all of you or just you?
3: And one other person.
2: And where are you from?
3: George Strath.
2: Now, do you guys usually spend that kind of money on fireworks?
3: We started it last year, yeah.
2: Last year, how much did you spend?
3: Probably $1,500.
2: Was it worth it?
3: Of course.
2: Okay, all right. So were the neighbors happy?
3: The ones that were invited.
0: 434-295-3460.

0: Man, call me frugal or just a cheapskate, but I have a hard time spending money on fireworks. 97.5 3WV. I don't judge anybody for buying them. It's your money. You do whatever you want to do. But I'm like, man, all I'm going to do is just spend X amount of dollars to watch it all explode in my backyard and causing a disruption, whether it be the neighbors or my fingers, because I don't trust myself with pyro. 434-295-3460. How much money did you spend on fireworks in years past?
1: $600.
0: Now, was it split with a bunch of people or just you?
1: My dad, he gave $300, and then I have two other siblings, and we each gave $100.
0: Well, that's pretty cool. Was it epic?
1: And my sister drove to south of the border and purchased the fireworks.
0: All the way in South Carolina. Was it worth it?
1: It was very epic.
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0: having ourselves a light show here on the Big Greasy Breakfast. With some Pink Floyd on the radio, too. 97.5 3WV. My name is Morgan. The most amount of money you spent on fireworks.
1: Good morning, sir.
0: Sir!
1: Okay, here's the deal. I spent $175 last year.
0: Oh, well, congratulations.
1: Not on fireworks. Alcohol, baby.
0: That's it?
1: And it was a good show.
0: What kind of beverages did you purchase?
1: Zima.
0: Nice. See you later, Ben. Thank you. See ya.
2: When I went to south of the border, I spent $450.
0: Now, south of the border, South Carolina, that is like the capital of fireworks, right?
2: Yes. Uh-huh. Yes. That's where I got them M80s.
0: And you drove all the way to south border, spent $450
2: yes.
0: bucks, and then drove all the
2: well,
0: way back.
2: Yes. Hey, I blew the roots all to hell. That some never grow back. Sorry for the language. I'm giddy.
0: Don't blow up trees this year.

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0: Mexican Batman, no! 97.5 3WV and your Mexican Batman, your stupid citizen in minutes. Speaking of dumb here, I don't know. It's debatable. I feel like this is more of a patriotic service here on the Big Greasy Breakfast with Morgan in the Morning. Tawny and I are going to celebrate America 250.
1: Did you really call me here to read the Declaration of Independence?
0: Yes. With apologies to the founding fathers, I happen to have not an authentic copy of the Declaration of Independence in front of me, and we're going to translate these words into Tawny Talk.
1: Tawny Talk. Okay, here we go.
2: How you doing?
0: When in the course of human events,
1: you realize your government has become the one co-worker who schedules meetings that could have been an email.
0: It becomes necessary for one people
1: to unfollow that relationship permanently.
0: We hold these truths to be self-evident.
1: Except apparently they weren't self-evident to England.
0: That all men are created equal.
1: And yeah, before anyone emails the station, we're including everybody. It's 2026. Keep up.
0: That they are endowed with certain unalienable rights.
1: Life, liberty, and the pursuit of happiness. Also, I feel strongly about the right to merge with somebody speeding up to block you.
0: It is the right of the people to alter or abolish it.
1: See? Thomas Jefferson invented I'm done.
0: And for the support of this declaration,
1: we mutually pledge our lives,
0: our fortunes,
1: which, to be fair, most of them didn't have much of,
0: and our sacred honor.
1: Happy 4th of July. Now, if you'll excuse me, I've got a Harley to ride, tarot cards to pull, and I'm pretty sure Benjamin Franklin would absolutely be the stupid citizen of the day. At least once.
2: How you doing?
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1: Hey, good morning, mate.
0: Hey, Dale. What do you know?
1: Well, I had to give a high rating for the Tawny Talk. Thoroughly enjoyed that.
0: Maybe we need to have more Tawny Talks. She'll convert everything.
1: I think that's a great idea.
0: Constitution,
1: I love that. How you doing?
0: Bill of Rights, small print disclaimers, terms and services.
1: There you go.
0: You know?
1: Absolutely.
0: Yes.
1: Just everybody needs to stay incredibly hydrated today.
0: Yeah, I know, man.
1: It's going to be a killer.
0: Yeah. All right. You be careful out there, too, bud.
1: Yeah. I get to stand in front of a fan and talk to people. So
0: okay. Never mind. Take your sympathies and stick it up your butt.

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0: All right, so cops in Mexico are in the middle of searching for a mystery vigilante that locals have nicknamed Mexican Batman. Oh, yeah. Over the past few weeks, five suspected motorcycle thieves have been found duct taped to light poles with the stolen motorcycles parked nearby. Not all heroes wear capes, some use duct tape. Some even had the word thief written across their forehead. I don't know. I like that this is realistic and gritty. I will buy the popcorn for Mexican Batman. But I have questions. Does that mean Mexican Joker is coming? And is Mexican Mr. Freeze going to be covered in cocaine?
1: It's the Big Greasy Breakfast. Freedom eBay.

0: It's the Big Greasy Breakfast. Freedom eBay.
1: All right. One more email. Just checking in. One more call. And you're done. Or maybe you wrapped up hours ago, grabbed the kids, and now you're in need of wholesome entertainment. Either way, text a few friends and head to where everyone ends up this time of year. The 38th season of Fridays After 5, downtown at Ting Pavilion, presented by Bud Light. 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

0: 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Community Cubby time. 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Broadcasters for Blood is back.
1: Summer version.
2: Summer version. There you go.
0: Yeah. A lot of people coming in. They're going to want to get some of them eats like Bodo's and Vision Barbecue. Ah. You know, they're going to want to get in the running for that TV from Crutchfield. New location this year, 300 Albemarle Square between ACAC and Aldi, Monday, July 13th. The biggest reason for these blood drives is when someone needs blood, God forbid. Blood is not manufactured.
2: That's right. No. And every day in the U.S., every few minutes, someone needs a blood donation in order to survive. That could be a cancer patient. It could be an expecting mother who's having a difficult pregnancy. It could be a trauma patient who came in after an accident. Mm-hmm. The need for blood is constant. However, blood donations are not.
1: Well,
2: and summertime fun gets in the way. And what else can you do in life in less than 1 hour of your time that you come and donate something that is there for you to give?
1: Yeah.
2: Your body reproduces it.
1: Mm-hmm.
0: Yeah.
2: And that you have the potential to save up to 3

0: free lives.
1: Right.
0: With every donation. It's the 250th anniversary celebration, birthday yes. of America, and we're going for 250 units of blood
1: and
0: this
1: that's
0: year.
1: That's not a big ask.
0: That is not a big ask. Uh-uh. We have done better than
1: yes.
0: that. So let's try to do better than that this year. And the Great Door Prizes
1: yes.
0: and all of that is great. But the ultimate gift is mm-hmm. the gift of life.
2: Absolutely. All right. 250 appointments. I think we can make that happen.
1: You can
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0: New location. That's right.
1: Exactly.
0: It'll be fun. We're going to have new aisles to dance in
1: exactly.
0: this year.
1: Exactly. Yes. We got to figure out this new place. We got to set the tone. We got to go big. Go big. And you know, I always say, the life you save could be your own.
0: There you go.
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1: This year, America celebrates 250 years of independence, and Charlottesville played a role in that story. 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At Monticello, Thomas Jefferson drafted the words that declared all people are created equal. 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As we mark America's 250th, we celebrate not just history, but the spirit of Charlottesville, where freedom was written and where its ideals still live on.
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2: Soccer fans, this Friday at 9 a.m., don't miss your chance to lock in access to the biggest soccer event in town. Seville Local Deals has 50

0: In sports, the 2026 All-ACC Academic Team featured 12 members of the Virginia baseball team to be nominated. Undergrad students have to be enrolled at the institution at least one academic year, must have earned a cumulative GPA of 3.0, competed in at least 50% of the team's contests. Pitchers must compete in at least 20%. A federal magistrate has ruled multimedia rights companies that represent university athletic departments can continue to be subject to the same rules governing millions in third-party name, image, likeness payments to players that are reshaping college sports. Northern District of California Judge Nathaniel Cousins, who was appointed to hear disputes related to the landmark House settlement, denied a request to rule that MMRs should not fall under the same reviews by the college sports commissions as do collective and booster deals.
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WV, your Big Greasy Breakfast with Morgan. The morning this weekend is a Spirit of 76 weekend featuring legendary rock from the year that knew how to turn it up. 1976, in honor of America being born in 1776. Yeah, close enough, right? That all begins Friday at 5 p.m. This was released in 74. Close enough. Sir Elton John, Benny and the Jets.

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1: Good morning, sir.
0: Sir.
1: Okay, here's the deal. I spent $175 last year.
0: Oh, well, congratulations.
1: Not on fireworks. Alcohol, baby.
0: That's it?
1: And it was a good show.
0: What kind of beverages did you purchase?
1: Zima.
0: Nice. See you later, man. Thank you. 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

0: 97.5 3WV, your Big Greasy Breakfast with Morgan in the Morning on what is going to be a hot day. Heat advisory until 8 p.m. Dear July, on this 1st of July, dear July, I don't want any trouble from you. Just come in, sit down, don't touch anything, and keep your mouth shut. 3WV. Tony on the J-O-B up next. Hey, it's Tom Morgan with the Big Greasy Breakfast on 97.5 3WV. Love shouting out to my BFFs, including Charlottesville Glass and Mirror. Dwight, you've been in business for how long?
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11: That's right. Happy Wednesday. Tawny on the J-O-B. Looking at another scorcher today with sunshine, a high around 99, and it is going to feel like 104 this afternoon. In fact, we got a heat advisory in effect until 8 o'clock tonight, so take it easy, stay hydrated, maybe let somebody else mow the lawn. And if your workday could use a soundtrack, make it the 3WV Workforce Rock Block. 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Slow smoke, fast favorites, right when you need it. Now, a coming-of-age anthem that was inspired by real kids growing up in small-town America. John Cougar Mellencamp, Jack and Diane on 3WV.

0: Jackson Brown and Boulevard on 97.5 3WB. Tony on the J-O-B. And, you know, he was a big friend of Glenn Frey. Helped him with Take It Easy. 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And you think you can outsmart Tom? Well, tune in to the Big Greasy Breakfast with Morgan in the morning around 7:20 for Tom's Tricky Question. 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
3: Weather forecast, heat advisory, 11 a.m. to 8 p.m. Sunny and hot today with a high 100. Heat index values as high as 109. Overnight clear, low 75. Thursday sunny, dangerously hot, high 104. Heat index as high as 112. Similar day on Friday. 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

That's the Rolling Stones, Can't Get No Satisfaction on 3WV. And now Phil Collins originally wrote this for his solo album, but the rest of Genesis liked it so much it became the band's first top 20 hit in the U.S. Here's Misunderstanding on 3WV.

0: Steve Miller Band on 97.5 3WV. Tawny on the J-O-B. Pompatus of Love. Yeah, Steve admitted that it's a made-up phrase, but people have been trying to figure it out ever since. That's a real word, isn't it? And when you get a minute today, check out the 3WV social pages. 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

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Been a minute since I heard that one. Brandon Boyd had said the song was really about taking control of your own life instead of letting fear make your decisions. And this holiday weekend, we're turning things back. We're turning that clock back to 1976. America was born in 1776, and we're celebrating with the greatest classic rock from 1976. It's close enough, right? Spirit of 76 weekend, kicking off Friday at 5, celebrating America's 250th birthday with wall-to-wall classics from one unforgettable year. 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

There's Rush and Fly By Night on 3WV, Tawny on the J-O-B. Now, here's a song that, well, it wasn't a huge hit when it was released, but oh my goodness, thanks to movies and TV and just, nostalgia, it became a huge one. 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

0: Cream and Crossroads on 97.5 3WB. 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

Tom Petty and the Heartbreakers, American Girl. It's 97.5 3WV. This one, the first song for this artist to crack the Billboard Hot 100, helped introduce his blues guitar to a whole new audience. Stevie Ray Vaughan, it's Cold Shot on 3WV.

Stone Temple Pilots, Interstate Love Song. It's 97.5 3WV. That was their biggest radio hit. Spent 15 straight weeks at number one on the mainstream rock chart. And you want to make plans for Friday. Morgan from the Big Greasy Breakfast is going to be out at Cardinal Home Center in Lake Anna from 11 to 1. They're going to have a barbecue going with free burgers and hot dogs on the grill, Milwaukee prize giveaways, and you'll be able to register to win a Cardinal Home Center gift card. And Morgan's going to have a pair of tickets to see Whiskey Myers at the Ting Pavilion October 4th. 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

Allman Brothers Band, Midnight Rider. Greg Allman wrote that song in just a few hours after the band walked out of a recording session over a contracts dispute. It's on 97.5 3WV, and coming up on Monday, July 13th, it's the Charlottesville Media Group Broadcasters for Blood Drive at the new location, 300 Albemarle Square. It's right there between ACAC and Aldi. 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

Def Leppard on 97.5 3WV. It was the band's breakthrough hit in America. It helped launch Pyromania into one of the biggest rock albums of the 80s. I got mine at the Tower Records off base in Japan. I remember standing in line for it. It was awesome. And maybe that's the artist that powers you through the work day. 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
4: Weather forecast, heat advisory, 11 a.m. to 8 p.m. Sunny and hot today with a high 100. Heat index values as high as 109. Overnight clear, low 75. Thursday sunny, dangerously hot, high 104. Heat index as high as 112. Similar day on Friday. 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

I always like listening for the sound of him sucking his lips there. Jimi Hendrix on 97.5 3WUV. And now a song that is actually an anti-drug song, warning about how addiction can take over your life. 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

0: Pink Floyd on 97.5 3WV. Tawny on the J-O-B. You know, the clocks you hear at the beginning, they weren't recorded for the song at all. They came from a sound effects recording that the band decided to build the track around. And congratulations to Chris Kirtley from Crutchfield Warehouse in Charlottesville, the latest winner of the BGB Vision Barbecue Saucy Spiritual Awakening. 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

Rolling Stones, Beast of Burden. You know, I got to go to YouTube or something. I swear, Bette Midler did it with them. I like the original best, though. I'm Tawny on the J-O-B. This was written as a concert opener. And the band never expected it to become one of the biggest rock anthems of the 80s. It's Europe's Final Countdown on 3WB.

0: Aerosmith on 97.5 3WV, Sgt. Pepper's Lonely Hearts Club Band movie soundtrack from 1978, became one of the band's biggest hits before the 80s comeback. And we're going to be taking it back to 1976 this 4th of July weekend as we're celebrating America's 250th birthday. Yeah. You know, America was born in 1776, so we're going to be spinning the greatest classic rock from 1976. It's close enough. It's the Spirit of 76 weekend, kicking off Friday at 5 only on 97.5 3WV. 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
3: Weather forecast, heat advisory, 11 a.m. to 8 p.m. Sunny and hot today with a high 100. Heat index values as high as 109. Overnight clear, low 75. Thursday, sunny, dangerously hot, high 104. Heat index as high as 112. Similar day on Friday. 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

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Now, here's a tongue-in-cheek take on Tough Guys. It became his signature song. It's George Thorogood, Bad to the Bone on 3WV.

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Birthday Girl Blondie on 97.5 3WV. That's Call Me. It was written with legendary producer Giorgio Moroder. And it was written for the movie American Gigolo. Remember that one? Richard Gere became the biggest selling single of 1980 in the U.S. And join Morgan from the Big Reese Breakfast on Friday. He's going to be out at Cardinal Home Center in Lake Anna from 11 to 1. 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They're going to be serving up some free burgers and hot dogs. You can register for all kinds of prizes. There's Milwaukee prizes. 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And, there's going to be tickets to see Whiskey Myers at Ting Pavilion October 4th. 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It's all happening Friday. 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

0: Lowrider. So funky. That's War on 3WV. Tawny on the J-O-B. That, of course, you know, inspired by the Southern California lowrider car culture. I mean, that was probably their biggest and most recognizable hit. And this holiday weekend, celebrate America's 250th birthday with a soundtrack from 1976. You know, the country was born in 1776, so we're going to bring you the greatest classic rock from 1976. Why not? All right. 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

Led Zeppelin, Immigrant Song on 3WV. Right now, though, Def Leppard. How about some Animal? Took more than 3 years to finish this song. It was one of the longest recording projects on the Hysteria album. But it was worth it. It's on 3WV.

0: There you have it. The Doors, Love Me Two Times on 97.5 3WV. And now a revisit to the community cubby this morning. We had Todd Cahill from the American Red Cross in the studio talking about the Charlottesville Media Group Broadcasters for Blood Drive. And if you've been thinking about donating, it's a great time to do it. It's happening on Monday, July 13th from 7 a.m. to 7 p.m. at a new location, Albemarle Square. It's right there between ACAC and Aldi. 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

There's Aerosmith's Sweet Emotion on 3WV. That does it for me today. Thanks for letting me keep you company this afternoon. Be sure to stay cool, stay hydrated, take it easy if you're spending any time outdoors in this heat. I'll be back tomorrow at 10 with another edition of Tawny on the J-O-B. But right now, it's time to hand things over to the giant Sean Hood. He's coming up next. You have a great evening. Thanks for listening. And I'll catch you tomorrow on 97.5 3WV.

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1: 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And it's going to be a good day. Halfway through the work week. Got another smile story today, idiot of the day. And another chance of the 420 giveaway. Giving you a shot to win a prize pack from Higher Education, Central Virginia's original high-quality smoke shop and dispensary with two locations in Charlottesville and Zion Crossroads. In addition to that, we'll talk about the world's most dangerous hotel, a new trend that people are taking for their afterlife. I where they want to be buried. We'll just flat out say it like that. And, gee, I don't think we needed a survey to determine what the most judged name ever is. Although I could hear some candidates that might compete with it, I guess. But we'll get to all that and more. Let's start with Billy Joel right now on 3WV.

0: Come Sail Away from Styx on 97.5 3WV. And America was born in 1776. We're celebrating that coming up here soon because it is America's 250th birthday this weekend. So we are going to celebrate with the greatest classic rock from 1976 because it's close enough generally. This weekend, crank up the spirit of 76 on 97.5 3WV, featuring legendary rock from the year that knew how to rock. They knew what rock was. It was back in my day. I wasn't around in 1976, but I like to think that if I was, I would have loved this. Celebrating America's 250th birthday and the spirit of 76 weekend beginning Friday at 5 p.m. only on 97.5 3WV and the 3WV app.
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3: Weather forecast, heat advisory, 11 a.m. to 8 p.m. Sunny and hot today with a high 100. Heat index values as high as 109. Overnight clear, low 75. Thursday sunny, dangerously hot, high 104. Heat index as high as 112. Similar day on Friday. 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

the North Carolina coast on an old Coast Guard light station. It is considered the most dangerous hotel ever. It's surrounded by shark-filled waters. It's right in the middle of hurricane territory. To get there, guests are lifted 80 feet into the air onto a platform. And once you're there, you're stuck until a boat or a helicopter comes back to get you. The tower sleeps up to 12 people and has 8 bedrooms, hot showers, Wi-Fi, and a full kitchen. You can even go fishing and snorkeling. A 3-night stay starts at around $600 per person. So that gets expensive fast. A viral TikTok shows guests being dropped off in the middle of the ocean, then being pulled up slowly onto the tall platform. One person saying, "You couldn't pay me enough." And that one person, me. I'm just going to say that. Billy Idol, Money Money on 97.5 3WV.

0: 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There are things up there like for the Donut Kitchen that's like 55% off, Sombrero's Cafe 61% off. And then this Friday at 9 a.m., $25 to get you 50 to spend at the Fox Den Sports Bar and Soccer Fields in Hollymead Town Center. 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

Stevie Ray Vaughan, The Sky is Crying on 97.5 3WV, and probably just because it's getting so hot outside. Solve Tom's tricky question this week on the Big Greasy Breakfast with Morgan in the morning at 7:20 to win a pair of tickets to see Leftover Salmon on Friday, September 18th at the Foundry in Waynesboro. It'll be a great show, and it'll be even better if you are there free, because everything is better if it's free. 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
3: Clear skies and humid in the overnight, low temperature down to 74. Tomorrow, very hot with a temperature breaking the record high of 100 set back in 1954, high up to 103. Friday, mostly sunny, staying very hot and very humid, high up to 101. Saturday, 4th of July, partly sunny, another hot one, high up to 100. For SeavilleRightNow.com, this is Marshall Amert.
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0: 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Smile story of the daytime. Something uplifting. Somebody does something good. I'm going to tell you about it. Recently, a man from Texas saved two young girls' lives by smashing through a glass door and running into a burning home. His name is Leon Segura. He was driving by when he saw the fire and heard screams, so he jumped out, wanted help, couldn't get in the front door, so he wrapped a bandana around his hand and punched through the back glass door so he could get in. Goes in, saves one of the girls. He said, we're on the ground already. Picks one up, takes her outside, goes back into the fire to get the second one and bring the other one out. And it was just moments, they say, before the flames got out of control. Back of the house started blowing up and just things went, you know, whoosh. It was bad. Thankfully, he got those kids out. And because of him, those two girls are alive today because of his courage. He says he's not a hero, but I'll go ahead and say it for him. Leon, you're a hero, my friend. And that is the smile story of the day.
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0: Skid Row, 18 in Life on 97.5 3WV. Coming up very, very soon, less than 2 weeks away, is the Charlottesville Media Group's Broadcasters for Blood Drive. 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You know where that is, right? There's going to be prizes there. There's going to be great food. I know you don't do it for that reason, but it's still a bonus, right? Like the prizes. 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
2: Clear skies and humid in the overnight, low temperature down to 74. Tomorrow, very hot with the temperature breaking the record high of 100 set back in 1954, high up to 103. Friday, mostly sunny, staying very hot and very humid, high up to 101. Saturday, 4th of July, partly sunny, another hot one, high up to 100. For SeavilleRightNow.com, this is Marshall Amert.
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Elton John, Saturday Night's All Right for Fightin'. It's the Giant Sean Hood hanging out with you today, and luckily my name didn't make this list. According to a new survey, it found that 18% of Americans make assumptions about someone based on their first name alone, and Gen Z is the most likely to do it. And let's see, I'll go from 5 to 1, all right? Number 5 is Damien. Number 4 is John. John? Really? Number 3 is, and you know, what's, we say this, they're making a judgment about you. It doesn't necessarily mean they're judging you as a bad person, right? I was thinking to myself, John just sounds kind of nondescript, like nothing amazing. Maybe they assume Johns aren't all that interesting. I don't know. I know some interesting Johns, but still. Donald, Chad, and the only woman's name on the top 5, Karen. And they say it took the top spot by a mile. Does that surprise anybody? I've personally known some great Karens. They don't deserve that. Guns N' Roses.

0: Bon Jovi, Runaway on 97.5 3WV. I would absolutely pick that song if I was going to do a workforce rock block of Bon Jovi, because that's the first album I ever owned. My mother bought it for me. It was Bon Jovi, Runaway. Loved that album, right? So I would have to include that. 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

Bad Company. Can't get enough on 97.5 3WV. A new report says that some celebrity superfans are spending serious money to be buried next to their idols. Let's see, Hollywood Forever Cemetery, there's a lot of that. New York's Woodlawn Cemetery, plots near jazz legends Miles Davis and Duke Ellington can cost over $70,000. A Judy Garland fan spent more than $50,000 on an urn spot right next to her. He even filled it with his own art for now because he's not dead. And I heard about this story when it happened. A Marilyn Monroe fan paid $195,000 for a mausoleum crypt near her final resting place. And if I'm not mistaken, it's like the one above hers. And he's going to be like facing her, which I got to be honest with you, I find that a little unsettling. I don't know if I like this trend. Joan Jett and the Blackhearts on 3WV.

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1: 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Hey, you remember that there's something big coming up this weekend, right? Like, I don't know, America's 250th birthday. Yeah, it's happening. America was born in 1776, so we're going to take it all the way forward to 1976. So 200 years, it's close enough, right? This weekend, crank up the spirit of 76 on 97.5 and 3WV, featuring legendary rock from the year they knew how to do it. 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

0: died and you just stood there. I died and you watched. I died and you walked by and said, no, I'm dead.
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0: Phil Collins in the air tonight on 97.5 3WV. Netflix released a teaser for a new competition series, right? That says that it's called Wonka's Golden Ticket. It includes an AI recreation of Gene Wilder's voice, and it premieres September 23rd. It's being done with his estate's permission, and his wife is a part of that, and she thinks it's a great idea. And you know what? All right. I'm not going to complain about it. Very iffy on AI recreating people and all sorts of stuff, but his wife, his family, and everything's involved in this, and I'm okay with that, right? All right, so I'll give that a pass. I am going to watch the show, though, because I loved that movie growing up, and I want to see what they do with, like, the Oompa Loompas and stuff. They need to have a song anytime anybody is eliminated from the show. That's all I'm saying. Hey, coming up on Friday, there's a new deal at SevoLocalDeals.com, if you hadn't heard. $25 to get you $50 to spend at the Fox Den Sports Bar and Soccer Fields in Hollymead Town Center. 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

Since You're Gone, The Cars on 97.5 3WV. Explicit music isn't as popular as it once was. Only 13% of Spotify's top 50 are explicit compared to, wow, listen to this number. It's only 13% currently, right? Back in 2018, that number was 74%. I wonder if that has to do with a stylistic thing. Like, are there more, like, just general pop bands, you know, like Taylor Swift and people like that, Olivia Rodrigo, in the top 50 right now than there were in 2018? Like, I don't know who was at the top of the charts back then. They did say that a lot of it has to do with the decreasing popularity of hip-hop and rap. It's not as hot as it was several years ago, so that might have something to do with it. But that being said, you don't have to be explicit to have a good time. Dr. Tom Petty, for example, running down a dream on 3WV.

0: Eddie Money, two tickets to Paradise on 3WV. 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Again, wake up tomorrow, be ready, about 7:20 on the Big Greasy Breakfast.
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Pat Benatar, Love is a Battlefield on 3WV. 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
1: Daily affirmation. I am allowed to grieve the version of my life I thought I would have. Make it a great day.
0: I love this. These affirmations she has that really sometimes will help you turn the day around. If you're kind of in a funk or something like that, just it's kind of a little reassurance. It's a pat on the back. It's whatever it is. But I love this mindset. And there's people in the comments that seem to really be enjoying this as well. If you could use something like this every morning, then follow our social media. Go search us 975-3WV on Facebook, Instagram, and TikTok. And you know what? If that doesn't work, go to the 3WV app and just click it right there. We got links for all of our social media just waiting for you. Idiot of the Day is coming up. Steve Miller Band, Space Cowboy, rocks.

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0: And it's time for an idiot of the day. Over the past few weeks, five suspected motorcycle thieves in Mexico have been found duct taped to light poles with stolen motorcycles parked nearby. Some even had the word thief written across their forehead. Now, before anyone starts ordering a cape, police are reminding everyone that the people found tied up are still considered victims regardless of accusations because there's no proof. Yeah, this is a reason that Batman doesn't really work, is because you can't just assault somebody and tie them to something and say, take my word for it. Officers believe that more than one person may be involved, but so far no arrests have been made. They need to start thinking, let's just say it is a Batman-type character, though. They're going to need a name for him.
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0: 100 set back in 1954, high up to 103. Friday, mostly sunny, staying very hot and very humid, high up to 101. Saturday, 4th of July, partly sunny, another hot one, high up to 100. For SeavilleRightNow.com, this is Marshall Amert.
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And don't forget, Monday, July 13th from 7 a.m. to 7 p.m. You know what I'm going to say before I say it, I bet. The Charlottesville Media Group's Broadcasters for Blood Drive is happening at 300 Albemarle Square, and we want you there. We have a goal of 250 appointments, and if you can give us an hour of your day, you can possibly save up to three lives. Now, I know you do this because you want to give where you live. You want to do a good thing, but there's bonuses to this as well, like hourly prizes, like a TV from Crutchfield, Ben and Jerry's ice cream, Jiffy Lube, and there's also going to be great food there as well from, say, oh, I don't know, Vision Barbecue. How about the Airport Road Sheets, Domino's Pizza, Bodo's Bagels, Torchy's Tacos, and more. I'm just naming what I'm thinking of off the top of my head that I know is going to be there. Walk-ins are welcome. 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

0: 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What are you doing for the 4th of July this year? You got any plans? You going out of town? You going to be sitting around at home? You having a cookout? You going to see fireworks? What's the plan? Let me know. I'm just curious. I'm still debating on what I'm going to do for the 4th of July this year. I haven't made any serious plans. My girlfriend probably working, and she works on call, so we can't really do a ton when she's on call. But we'll do something. Maybe go see some fireworks or something nearby. We should be able to find some. Heck, they'll probably be in our backyard from the neighbors. Whatever you're doing, though, shoot me a text, 434-295-3460. I'm just curious.
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Joan Jett and the Blackhearts, Rocks on 97.5 3WV. It is the Giant Sean Hood giving up the captain's chair and the mighty Wurlitzer. Thank you for hanging out with me today. I hope you had a great time. Make sure you are taking it easy over the next few days because it is going to be hot outside. So make sure you stay as cool as you can, and we will be back here tomorrow, a little closer to America's 250th birthday. I'm going to start looking up some fun facts related to this coming up that I'll be bringing to you, plus everything else you normally expect, smile story, idiot of the day, chance of the 420 giveaway, and more right here where the giant never sleeps on 97.5 3WV.